Yeah, you drew my heart and my blood is spilling, babe. Like oil from a platform in the North Sea. You fish me like a whaler in violation of international treaties, babe. DJ Charlie. Now I'm in an Oslo state of mind, honey. And you burned my soul like the Phantom Church in June 1992, babe. And all I want to tell you is

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But we were not. Instead, we kill. 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Our dreams. 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

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Thank you, thank you, thank you, thank you, thank you, thank you. The sounds of now.

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Oh, out of rain.

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But I want to make love. I want to make love.

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Maybe it's just all one long breath. And every inhale is like a new beginning, and it feels like we're the beginning. But it feels like we've been here before. But it feels like we've been here before.

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Enter for the seed. 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Oh, flip pages, flip pages won't find what you're looking for. It's not a window, but a door that you need. Enter for the seed. Can't dig up on a wooden floor. 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

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I'm relatable, if the nature calls, pull the strings and they call the kings, how it all begins.

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Maybe it's just all one long breath. And every inhale is like a new beginning, and it feels like we're at the beginning. But it feels like we've been here before. But it feels like we've been here before.

0: 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So I braided my hair. Well, yes, you did.
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0: Said you was gonna take me to see Wu-Tang, baby. So I braided my hair. Yes, I did. Cornrowed and everything, baby.

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DNA on his hands, a wound of razor to fade away. Earning his way to an early grave, a burning desire to walk over fire and turn into flames.

take. Moment of face, motivate, territorial, tearing down the wall, sacred burial. I can take a fool, I can take a fool, I can take a fool. I'm relatable, if the nature calls, pull the strings and they call the kings, how it all begins.